He said, son, you ever been to Vegas? I said, no. He said, that's where we're gonna go. You need a change of pace. When we hit the strip with all the wedding chapels and the neon signs, he said, I left my wallet in El Segundo and proceeded to take

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Why me? Why?

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3: Everybody, if you got what it takes, 'cause I'm Curtis Blow and I want you to know that these are the breaks.

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Hey, Bob, Dad, what the heck? Let's drive in Bob's and we'll get to the job because we here in America believe in making it happen. Okay. Hey, guys. Bob, Dad, yes, going to the ball game. What a great way to have a good time. Wrigley Field,

right now, where were we? Together, that's where we should be. We should be together, don't stand in the rain. That's not cool, that's not cool enough for school. That's not cool enough for school for scandal.

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1: 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Like a sex machine, man. 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Can I count it off? 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
1: Two fresh MCs, Michael G and Sven. Well, we got more girls than a school counts then. Making music, rapping, rocking all night long. So point your ears and listen to this song. There's nothing better than a sunny holiday. We're starting

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In 1965, Vietnam seemed like just another foreign war. But it wasn't. It was different in many ways, and so were those who did the fighting. In World War II, the average age of the combat soldier was 26. In Vietnam, he was 19. In Vietnam, he was 19.

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1: I've heard people say that too much of anything is not good for you, baby. 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

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I'm alright. Yeah, I said I'm alright.

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